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10: Yeah, but think about all the French fries, Selena. 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

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I'm Kara Hart. Thank you so much for spending today with me. I hope you have a fabulous Friday and a great weekend. I'll be back on Monday.

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4: In Bethlehem, Route 22 westbound is jammed between Shanersville Road and Mock Chunk Road. Slow moving on 22 eastbound between Cedar Crest Boulevard and Airport Road. Construction in Easton on 13th Street, both north and south at Route 22. Construction in Allentown at Hamilton and 7th Street. Construction on 78 eastbound between Hellertown and 33. I'm Emma Big.
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